That was On the Trail, jam session number 7 with Lewis Smith and Billy Mitchell. Before that was Theme for a Woogie Boogie, pianist Mickey Tucker with George Coleman on tenor. We started off with Andy Smith with Cannonball Adderley and Tommy Flanagan and Lewis Smith, first recording under his own name. Our next set begins with the Horace Silver piece that was recorded live at Newport 1958, Senior Blues, with Lewis Hayes on drums, Gene Taylor on bass, Junior Cook on tenor sax, and Lewis Smith on trumpet with Horace on piano, of course. Following that, we've got a number by Kenny Burrell, Rock Salt, a Burrell original. This is with Junior Cook and Tina Brooks, both on tenor saxes. I'll have to admit that I'm not real sure which one is which. Bobby Timmons is on piano. This was recorded in 1958. And last but not least, someone had a real brainwave at United Artists Records and put together the Young Men from Memphis early in 1959. This is with Booker Little and Lewis Smith, both on trumpet. George Coleman is on tenor. Frank Strozier is on alto. And Finus Newborn on piano. His brother Calvin on guitar. It's a real all-star lineup.

That was Blue and Boogie, the Young Men from Memphis, recorded in 1959, featuring Lewis Smith on trumpet and his cousin, Booker Little, on trumpet. Before that was Kenny Burrell's composition, Rock Salt, with Junior Cook and Tina Brooks both on tenor sax, Bobby Timmons on piano, and Lewis Smith on trumpet. We started off with Horace Silver's band playing Senor Blues. This was recorded at the 1958 Newport Jazz Festival in Rhode Island, with Lewis Hayes on drums, Gene Taylor was on bass, Donald Byrd was on trumpet, and Junior Cook on tenor sax. I heard Lewis Smith play several times and spoke with him countless times, and he was just a warm, friendly person who was eager to help any way he could. His wife, Lulu, was the same way. They were a delightful couple. Our next set begins with a Lewis composition, Minor Bit. It's from Just Friends, recorded in 1978. George Coleman is on tenor sax, and Lewis, of course, on trumpet. Next, we have another recording of Smith's composition, On Day. This is by young saxophonist Alex Graham from 1995. It features a second trumpeter, Joe Magnarelli. Rick Rowe is on piano. Following that, we've got Prancin', another Smith composition. This was recorded in 1979 from a session, an LP of the same name. Junior Cook is on tenor, and Roland Hanna is on the ivories.

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0: That was Pranson, Lewis Smith, with Junior Cook and Roland Hanna on piano. Before that was Zonday, Alex Graham, with Joe Magnarelli and Lewis Smith, both on trumpets. And we started off with Minor Bit from Just Friends, recorded in 1978. Lewis Smith suffered a stroke in 2006, which really played havoc with his personality and with his speech. He never really regained his powers of speech, but he could get around, he could walk, and he liked to listen to music still. So it was always great to see Lewis on the scene checking out a band. He was never able to play again. He died on August 20th, 2016. This is the Detroit edition of Jazz Across America. I'm Jim Gallert. I'll be with you until 7 p.m. Pacific Standard Time. After my show, we'll have more jazz, because that's what we do. We play jazz. Thanks for tuning in, by the way.
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0: Bess Bonnier was born in Detroit, May 26th, 1928. She studied piano, classical piano. It was in high school that she met Barry Harris and Tommy Flanagan and Roland Hanna. She always said that Tommy Flanagan was the one, the guy that was ahead of everyone else. She studied music and English at Wayne State University after graduating high school, but she had to stop after a couple semesters because she had three children to raise as a single mother. In the 1960s, she was able to go back to Wayne State, where she earned a master's degree in English. By all accounts, she was a fine teacher. She taught privately for many, many years, and she was always featured in local musical events like the Detroit Jazz Festival. She was always part of that. She was always part of other events at the Detroit Institute of Arts. They had a regular function there, a regular music event. They still do. And Bess was always part of that. Bess was, she was a wordsmith. She was like Harold McKinney in a sense. She liked to play with words and have puns. She was a great punster. She wrote, her last piece was Sweet William, S-U-I-T-E William, which was dedicated to Shakespeare. She only made a few recordings. She was always in touch with her piano buddies like Tommy Flanagan and Barry Harris and Roland Hanna. We have four pieces that we're going to play to celebrate Bess's birthday. First is The Blue Room. She has an interesting arrangement of The Blue Room. This is from her first recording, Theme for the Tall Boy, from 1958 on the Argo record label. Then we've got three numbers that were taken from the live jazz program I used to produce and host back in 1990, 1991. She was on that a couple of times. We'll hear All the Things You Are, Flanagan's Shenanigans, and Joy Spring, all played by Bess Bonnier.

That was Joy Spring, composed by Clifford Brown and played there by Bess Bonnier. Before that was Flanagan's Shenanigans, which she dedicated to Tommy Flanagan. Before that was All the Things You Are, and we started off with her arrangement of The Blue Room. Bess Bonnier. I always wish she would have recorded more, but she recorded very few times, and her recordings were not that easy to obtain. Bess passed away October 6th, 2011. Our last set begins with Roland Hanna, the Roland Hanna Trio. I Didn't Know What Time It Was, from 1978, followed by Curtis Fuller playing Down Home from his release of the same name from 2011. He was 79 years old when he cut this record, and his chops are still in amazing shape, and his imagination is as creative as ever.

That was Down Home, played by Curtis Fuller from 2011. And we started off with I Didn't Know What Time It Was, Roland Hanna and his trio. That concludes our program this week. Hope you enjoyed listening to the birthday celebrations for Lewis Smith and Bess Bonnier. Hope you learned a little bit more about them and maybe dug their music, too. Next week, we'll celebrate the birthdays of drummer Frank Gant and trumpeter John Eric Kelso. Until next week, stay safe and keep swinging. Good night.

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You found me just in time and changed my lonely night, that lovely day.

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San Diego's Jazz 88.3, Donald Harrison sax, known now as Big Chief Donald Harrison from the Magic Touch. And we heard the Magic Touch Nouveau Swing version from 2023, one of nine versions of the Magic Touch that he recorded. Wednesday Morning Jazz, Midweek Edition. Good morning, I'm Gary Beck. Eric Alexander, his current one, Like Sugar, titled.

Jazz 88.3, Mr. T, Stanley Turrentine, and the Lookout album, the title selection. Back in 1960, June of 1960, Horace Parlin's piano, George Tucker bass, and Al Harewood drums. One of his standouts for the early days of Blue Note. Eric Alexander, Like Sugar, David Hazeltine, David Dennis Carroll, and George Flutis. And Like Sugar. Sounded a lot like Mr. T on that.

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guitarist Russell Malone and his All About the Melody. We heard on the real side, personnel at Rick Jermison's piano, Luke Selk's bass, Willie Jones III with the sticks up. Liz Wright, back a few years, had her title selection, Salt. 88.3 FM, where jazz always lives. 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

88.3 FM, Jimbo Ross's violin, and the current work, So Do It. We heard So Do It, personnel of Joe Gaeta's guitar, Stuart Elster piano, Peter Marshall bass, and Ron Wagner drums, recorded at the Sonic Boom Room in March last year. Chet Baker, Russ Freeman, together, My Buddy, originally written and recorded in 1922. It was written by Walter Donaldson and, Walter Donaldson. And somebody did the lyrics on that. Oh, it was Gus Kahn, 1922. And we heard that great version by Chet Baker and Russ Freeman. And J.D. Allen, his take on it, Love Letters and Ballad Session. My Buddy, the jazz standard, Brandon McCune at the piano. Jazz with Gary. I'm Gary Beck. Mostly cloudy today. Jazz at 8. San Diego weather as that pattern sets in for May. Coastal highs, low 70s. Inland valleys, mid to high 70s. Del Mar Heights, you're 61. Claremont, 66. Spring Valley, 68. Kearney Mesa, currently 66. Barney Kessel, Red Hot and Blues. Messing with the blues.

0: Bernie Kessel, Messing with the Blues, Bobby Hutcherson's vibes, Kenny Barron piano, Rufus Reed bass, and Ben Riley drums. 10 a.m. on the West Coast.
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San Diego's Jazz 88.3, Benny Green's Sweet Trombone, and Sol Sturin with Lullaby of the Doomed. Great lineup. Gene Ammons on tenor, Billy Root's tenor as well. Rhythm section of Sonny Clark, piano, Ike Isaac's bass, and Elvin Jones' drums. All for Wednesday Morning Jazz, midweek edition. Good morning. I'm Gary Beck. Art Pepper, the quartet, Blues of Twilight.

0: Jazz 88.3, Bill Evans, Young and Foolish, 1958 at Reeves Sound Studios. Sam Jones, bass, Philly Joe Jones, drums. Ben Webster from Stormy Weather. The sweet tenor of Ben, Kenny Drew's piano, Niels Henny Norstedt Pedersen's bass, and Art Pepper, Blues at Twilight, with the quartet, Russ Freeman, Ben Tucker, Gary Frommer, all on the West Coast.
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Trumpeter Dave Stahl and his big band, Drifting. Darling, Please Save, from 1991, Joe Weisskopf's piano. Rick Stepton, trombone. The bass of Tony Scherr. Three trumpets, John Etgert, Brian Lynch, Danny Kahn, along with Dave Stahl. And the chart, Alone Together, Melody Gardot, My One and Only Thrill. And Baby, I'm a Fool. From the classic, the contemporary, always great music right here. 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

88.3 FM. New pretty piece from Julian Osh, Scenes from Above. And a track called Nightshade. John Medeski at the Hammond B3. Ahmad Jamal. Jamal at the Penthouse. The great musical year 1959 at Noah's Penthouse in February, late February. Israel Crosby's bass for Nell Fournier's drums with the string section. Ahmad Jamal's piano. And Brad Turner at the piano. Spring Peeper, his latest trio with the trio, It's All So. Darren Radke, Jack Duncan, Bernie Arai. Jazz with Gary. Good morning, I'm Gary Beck. Jazz at 8, San Diego weather. Mostly cloudy along the coast. Coastal highs today, low 70s. Inland valleys, mid to high 70s. Carlsbad, you're 60 currently. Mission Hills, 66 this hour. Del Cerro, 68. And Coronado at 59. Tony and a classic.

San Diego's Jazz 88.3 trombonist Bill Cantrell. And Axiom, a couple of years back, Halfway House from the trombonist. Wednesday morning jazz, midweek edition. Good morning, I'm Gary Beck. Gregory Tardy with the tenor work. Marcus Printop's trumpet. Up next, Abide in Love, the current one. Love Can Disagree.

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88.3 FM, Charles Chen from Building Characters, the Colossus of Rhodes. Charles Chen, piano. Randy Brecker's trumpet. Bob Shepard on tenor. Adam Nussbaum taking care of the backbeat. Wes Montgomery off the Best of the Riverside series there, Lolita, from 1963. Melvin Ryan's organ. George Brown drums. Wes's guitar, of course. And Benny Golson, the modern touch out of the past. Paul Chambers, Kenny Dorham, J.J. Johnson, Wynton Kelly, and Max Roach. All for you. Alexander Claffey, live in Philadelphia, Volume 1. Hard Time, Killing Floor Blues.

is Bill Mays and the trio laying down soundscape at Training 8's in Paramus, New Jersey, the studio 2 years back. Dean Johnson's bass, Ron Vincent drums, running out the trio. Head update. That's it. Does it for me, Gary Beck. Larry's up next. Keep it right here. Dave Wilson of the quartet, When Evan Goes East, the shot at Wichita Lyman. Enjoy the day, San Diego.

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0: San Diego's Jazz FM 88.3. That's Aaron Parks on the piano. He's being joined by Ben Simon and Ben Street on tenor and bass. Also, Billy Hart on the drums. And this is from a release called By All Means. What we heard was Anywhere Together. We began with Herbie Hancock from his classic release, Empyrean Isles. And what we heard was a tune called The Egg. Herbie, of course, on piano, Freddie Hubbard, Ron Carter, and Tony Williams, cornet, bass, and drums, respectively, June 1964.
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0: 23 minutes now after the hour of 12 noon, and April Varner is up next, another new release of the library, simply called Ella, and here's a tune called And Bewildered on San Diego's Jazz, 88.3.
2: I'm wild again, beguiled again, a simpering, whimpering child.

He's a fool. And don't I know it? But a fool can have his charms. I'm in love, and don't I show it?

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San Diego's Jazz FM 88.3, Vladimir Kostadinovich, Irish, the name of his release. What we heard was, is there a heart in this house? Vladimir is on the drums. He's being joined by Ben Wendell on saxophone, Alex Biagin on trumpet, Joe Locke doing the vibe work. It was Jeffrey Keezer on piano and Matt Brewer on the bass. New music to the library. And more new music, this time from the Vancouver Jazz Orchestra. And the name of this release is the Vancouver Jazz Orchestra meets Byron Charette. The tune we heard was called As Luck Would Have It. We had solos from Andy Hunter and Brad Turner on trombone and trumpet. Brian Charette's doing the organ work. And we began with more new music from April Varner, her release simply entitled Ella. And what we heard was And Bewildered. 17 and a half minutes now before the hour of 1 o'clock. Larry Murray playing the jazz for you. This is Midday Jazz in the Afternoon. Here's Al Muirhead, another new release of the library called Still Cooking at 90, and Cora Covado on San Diego's Jazz 88.3.

San Diego's Jazz FM 88.3, Corey Weeds meets Jerry Weldon. And this is a release of the same entitled name. Okay, there we go. That's what I'm trying to say here. Old Lady Be Good is what we heard. And Corey and Jerry both on tenor saxes. They were joined by Miles Black on piano, John Lee on bass, and Jesse Cahill on the drums. Paul Marinaro, ahead of that, this is a new release of the library called Mood Ellington, and I'm Just a Lucky So-and-So, featuring Paul on the vocals. And again, it was Al Muirhead, Still Cooking at 90, and Corcovado. We have 1 minute now after the hour of 1 o'clock. You are tuned to Real Jazz. This is member-supported KSDS San Diego, a broadcast service of the San Diego Community College District. Larry Murray with you. It is Midday Jazz in the afternoon. It's now time for the 1 o'clock jump. Here's Count Basie, San Diego's Jazz, 88.3.

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Count Basie in London and 16 Men Swinging. The 1 o'clock jump is a daily feature of Midday Jazz in the afternoon and is made possible by Big Front Door Deli in University Heights. Big Front Door offers gourmet sandwiches, daily specials, desserts, wine, craft beer, and catering services from 10 a.m. until 6 p.m. More information can be found at bfdsandiego.com. Just a few seconds shy, 5 minutes now after the hour of 1 o'clock. 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

0: San Diego's Jazz FM 88.3, Bird Feathers, an original composition from Mr. Gil Evans from a release called New Bottle, Old Wine from 1958. And Gil Evans born on this day in Toronto, Canada, 1912. Again, ahead of that, it was Duke Ellington from Big Bands Live, Duke Ellington Orchestra. The tune we heard was called Ego. 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
0: 18 and a half now after the hour of 1 o'clock. Jackie Terrison starts off this next music set on San Diego's Jazz, 88.3.

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San Diego's Jazz FM 88.3. That was Nick Finzer, and this is from a release called The Jazz Orchestra Volume 1, 2022. And the name of the tune, Again and Again. Ahead of that, it was Alexis Cole from Someday My Prince Will Come. And she did a song for us called Remember When from 101 Dalmatians. Featuring the harmonica of Grigori Marais. And ahead of that, it was Jackie Terrison from his release, Push. And that was from 2009. What we heard was Ruby, My Dear. Ciro Batista on percussion. We had Chris Dunn arranging and Grigori Marais on the harmonica. Jacques Swartz, Barry Sachs. Matthew Stevens, guitar. Ben Williams, bass. And Jameer Williams on the drums. And Grigori Marais, born on this day, Geneva, Switzerland, and the year was 1975. 17 and a half minutes now before the hour of 2 o'clock. Larry Murray playing the jazz for you, waning moments of midday jazz in the afternoon. Here's Gerald Clayton to start off our next music set. This is from a release called Two Shades and All of You on San Diego's Jazz 88.3.

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1: San Diego's Jazz FM 88.3. That would be Mr. Jay McShann. And what we just heard was Hootie's Blues, and that's the title track to the release. Jay's on vocals and piano. It was Jim Galloway, saxophone, Rosemary Galloway, bass, and Don Vickery on the drums. 2001 we received that, but I think it was recorded a lot earlier. And again, starting us all off was Gerald Clayton, and this from a release called Two Shades. And what we heard was All of You. We have about 5 minutes now before the hour of 2 o'clock. That's going to do it for me. Stay tuned for Ron DeDefo in the Drive. He's coming up next. Leaving you with Red Garland. And this is from a release called Red Garland Revisited. And his version of Four. Red on piano, Kenny Burrell, guitar, Paul Chambers, bass, Albert Tootie Heath on the drums from 1957. Red Garland, born this day, Dallas, Texas, 1923. Join me again tomorrow, around noon. We'll do it all again differently, right here on San Diego's Jazz 88.3.

Yeah, San Diego Jazz 88.3, Mulligan Meets Monk, and Thelonious Monk's great Straight No Chaser there again, with Wilbur Ware bass drums of Shadow Wilson back in 57 for the date with Monk and Mulligan. Of course, Jerry doing that great baritone, Thelonious there doing piano for Monk and Mulligan. Straight No Chaser all the way. Ray Draper, he came about in the mid-50s, recording that is, with the Prestige imprint, did a couple of sessions, maybe more, on this Tuba Sounds. I know the first time he was out was with John Coltrane on an album that Train was played on. But this time he had Webster Young doing trumpet, the alto of Jackie, Matt Klein and Mal Waldron piano, the bass, Spanky DeBrest, and Ben Dixon doing those drums for Ray Draper on tuba. The tuba's always been the backbone, the bass lines of the music. This time Ray took it out front, and sometimes...

0: It would be out front, but not in what is so-called modern jazz. But before then, the tuba was one of the main instruments, back and front, but mainly in the back. And Gil Evans today, giving him a big birthday shout-out. And we heard his beginning of Straight No Chaser there. Got some more, Gil. That Birth of the Cool. Yeah, Mulligan was involved in that. That was recorded in 49 through 50, different dates, of course. But it wasn't released until 1957, Birth of the Cool, with Miles. And a host of great people were on that, and personnel-wise, J.J. Johnson, Kate Winding, and man, it goes on, Gunther Schuller, Lee Konitz, Jerry, like I was saying, John Lewis. Too many to name. But that turned the music around, the Birth of the Cool. And it went into another genre of cool when some of those cats kind of got based on the West Coast. And like Mulligan was involved in that. And before that, we heard that the Ray Draver thing was called the House of Davis, Tuba Sounds. We'll get into some Davis right after this.
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0: You got those tunes.

Yeah, some Miles there. ESP, Wayne Shorter's composition. When Wayne got in the group, changed the whole dynamic, actually, because he was able to write compositions that they played along with Herbie. And who drove, in my ears, who drove that band completely was Tony Williams. Man, that drumming was just... I don't think anybody can touch it today, the way he was doing drums. And just drove everybody in that band, even Miles himself. I mean, Miles was out front on the trumpet, but all that rhythm in the back was just... Whew. Miles knew it. ESP there. With the Miles, Herbie, Wayne, Ron, Tony, all there for that. As we go ahead for the Prince of Darkness, somehow we got into that for Jazz 88.3. Always, this is the Franklin Clover Project, which is Mark Seals piano, Steve Clover drums, and Henry the Skipper Franklin on bass. It's from their Two Worlds and Prince of Darkness.

Always nice. Etta Jones there, Fine and Mellow, with her collaborator and friend for a long time, Houston Person, her musical director too for a lot of sessions. Cedar Walton was there on piano, Frankie Jones drums and the bass of George Duvivier, and also George Devins doing some vibes for the vocals of Etta Jones, The Man That Got Away. That was a collaboration of Harold Arlen and Ira Gershwin. It's from something that goes back, way back there. But keeps getting legs on it. Christopher Holliday and the Telepathy Band featuring Gilbert Castellanos on Dialogue, the session there. Joshua White, piano, the bass there, Ralph Thorson, Tyler Krutel, drums. For the alto, Christopher Holliday, You Make Me Feel So Young. And it all began with Franklin Clover Project, we told you about, Two Worlds, doing Wayne Shorter's Prince of Darkness, Mark Seals, piano, drums, Steve Clover, and Henry the Skipper Franklin on bass. That's why it's Franklin Clover Project. Going ahead here for the afternoon, Chet Baker, it's already May. Can you remember April? Just whizzed by, right?

Yeah, San Diego Jazz 88.3, some early Ahmad Jamal there. It's from that historic, those sessions at the Pershing in Chicago back in 1958, the one that gave us Ponciana, But Not For Me, stuff like that. Israel Crosby there doing the bass drums for Nell Fournier. Ahmad Jamal piano, I'll Remember April there. Nice rendition, inventive. Chet Baker from his Chet Baker in Paris with some cats like Jimmy Bond was on bass and a French cat on piano and also a French cat on drums back in 1955 in Paris with the great Chet Baker. Speaking of Paris, let's do it one more time for the count. April in Paris.

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down home. Trombonist Curtis Fuller, the great Curtis Fuller, trombonist, leading up a group that he did some projects with more than once. Keith Oxman there on tenor, the trumpets there of Al Hood and Chip Stevens piano. That was his contribution to the date, Sea Hips Blues, by the pianist Chip Stevens. And Ken Walker was there on bass and the drums of Todd Reed for that 2011 date for the great Curtis Fuller, Down Home. He busts out the 3 o'clock here for us on the afternoon on the drive with Jazz 88.3. I'm Denifo here with you on your jazz radio. This is Benny Golson, Grooving with Golson, the great Benny Golson. Here's Yesterday's.

0: Yeah, San Diego Jazz 88.3. A good groove there from Kenny Drew with Freddie Hubbard, trumpet, tenor of Hank Mobley, Sam Jones, bass, and the drums, the living legend of Louis Hayes back in 1960 for the Blue Note session called Undercurrent was the album, and Groovin' the Blues. All right. Kenny Drew, wonderful piano player and composer. Benny Golson before that, he was grooving with Golson. And that fine standard, Yesterday's, with Buhana, Art Blakey drums, piano there, Ray Bryant, Paul Chambers bass, and the great Curtis Fuller. Encores once again on trombone on this date in 1959 with Benny Golson on the tenor for Yesterday's. Right here at San Diego, Jazz 88.3, we got this for you.
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San Diego Jazz 88.3. That's pianist Danilo Perez. Danilo Perez. That's from his project called Central Avenue. Back in the, goes back as far as 98. And he was a Grammy nominee for that year of 1998 for the best Latin jazz, Central Avenue. Jeff Ballard drums, the bass of John Patitucci. Also some Jeff Tane Watts drums. And that was the vocals of Luciana Souza, the vocalist. And Miguel Diaz doing the conga work too for Danilo Perez. Nice. Doing John Coltrane's great classic Impressions. Kind of reimagine that in a Latin groove, if you will. Right here at Jazz 88.3 on this afternoon, bringing it to you over the airways and confines of Jazz 88.3. Denise here with you all the way to 5. The great cat that was out of Hungary. And that's Gabor Szabó from his The Sorcerer from the guitarist. And a rendition here of People.

Yeah, San Diego Jazz 88.3, the great Bill Evans. That's from his concert in Canada that took place in 1974 for the CBC. Bill Evans on his composition in Jim Hall's The Two Lonely People. Eddie Gomez, bass, drums of Marty Morrell, one of his fine rhythm sections. That was with Bill Evans. That deft touch of Bill Evans, I see. And Nancy Wilson from The Best Of once again, and that great tune from Julie Stein, People, comes out of Funny Girl, that of course Barbra Streisand made such a famous tune out of that, recorded wise. Love Nancy. Gabor Szabo did it, instrumentally guitarist from his The Sorcerer. He had a different way of playing the guitar of sounding. He did. Coming out of the Chico Hamilton band is when most people heard about Gabor on this side. Or Gabor Szabo. Kind of passed away in his early 40s. As we go ahead here for the afternoon, though, Corey Weeds, he's out of Canada, up there in BC, doing a lot. Has done a lot. And his Cellar Live imprint, bringing on a lot of young people in the area there, and here too in New York. Corey Weeds from his It's Easy to Remember from The Saxophonist, and that track, Emily.

0: San Diego Jazz 88.3. Nicholas Payton, the trumpeter. Tim Warfield, tenor, the piano, Anthony Wanzi. Reuben Rogers on the bass and the drums of Adonis Rose. For Nicholas Payton's Payton's Place. And People Make the World Go Round. Good groove there from Nicholas. And Corey Weeds and the Quintet is easy to remember. Where they got into the track Emily with David Hazeltine, piano, trumpet, Joe Magnarelli, Paul Gill, bass, drums of Jason Timon. I was talking to, sometimes I converse with a couple of young ladies when their name is Emily, and I always ask, have you ever heard the song Emily? And most would tell me, not even one has told me yet that I've asked that, that they've ever heard the song Emily. Well, it goes back to 1964. It got popularized by the film The Americanization of Emily with Julie Andrews and James Garner back in the day there. And she was, some girls told me that the name Emily is kind of coming around to be kind of a popular name that people are naming their babies by. Emily, Emma, those names from long ago. Anyway. That's about Emily, but they never heard Emily. We heard it there, though. And we got more to come.
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San Diego Jazz 88.3. Joey DeFrancesco there, the late organist. And the people band, he called it. It's called Project Freedom. Probably some of the last studio sessions he had, unfortunately. Jason Brown drums, the tenors of Troy Roberts and Dan Wilson guitar there. For the organ great Joey DeFrancesco. And Better Than Yesterday. Right here at San Diego Jazz 88.3 on the radio. On the afternoon drive, I'm DeNevo here with you. This is guitarist Cheryl Bailey. Some Elven People, she called it.

0: Yeah, Bop Bang Boom. That's what it is, from Grant Geisman, the guitarist. And the track from that of Bop Bang Boom is some Q-Tip from the guitarist Grant Geisman there. And also we heard from the great Maceo Parker out of the James Brown Band, some of his bandmates out of the James Brown Band, like Fred Wesley was there on trombone and Pee Wee Ellis on tenor. Also, the great Bootsy Collins doing some bass, Bill Stewart drums. Also, Rodney Jones on guitar, Vince Henry on alto. That is for Maceo Parker. Maceo, people get ready. Curtis Mayfield's great classic there, played by Maceo Parker. Cheryl Bailey began the whole set from Live at the Fat Cat in New York City, with Gary Frasace doing the Hammond B3 work, the drums of Ian Frohman. For Cheryl Bailey guitar, Elvin People, the track there from Cheryl Bailey. Good grooves all the way. Got a couple words. We're gonna get into some tango before we get out of here.
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2: We're going to play a new composition based on the Argentine dance rhythm known as the tango, a kind of a jazz tango that my brother calls tingo tango.

like that tango, huh? Christian Howells, the violinist, he teamed up with the legendary Richard Galliano on the accordion on their squeeze box with Josh Nelson on piano, the bass, Scott Coley and Lewis Nash doing the drum work there with Christian Howells, violin. Tango Dobledo, Bent Tango it's called. Christian Howells and Richard Galliano. And the ladies that are based right here, at least, not all three anymore, but I believe they're still hanging. Ivana Wasinski doing the bass work and that percussion tap. Claudia Gomez, along with Lorraine Castellanos at the time on classical guitar and voice. Besos de Coco. Formed right here in San Diego. Tango en Ska from Besos de Coco. That was great. And Kenny Garrett from Happy People from his Tango in Six from the alto saxophonist. From Kenny Garrett, Bobby Hutcherson vibes, Vernell Brown piano, Chris Dave Bay, drums, and the late Charnette Moffett bass on that session for Kenny Garrett and Tango in Six. Began it all. Loved it when it first came out. Just one thing's not really wrong with it, but we wish it was longer. It's only a 2-minute cut from Cannonball Adderley's Nippon Soul. Took a little tingo tango to Japan at the time. He and Brother Nat composed that tingo tango. Joe Zawinul doing the piano. Yusef Lateef was in the band at the time, tenor and oboe and the bass. Sam Jones and the living legend of them all, the great Louis Hayes drums for Cannonball's Nippon Soul. Tingo tango, always loved it. Just a little short. We'll try to squeeze another one in here before we get out of here on a tango vibe. This is from the late Jack DeJohnette, drummer, from his music We Are and Tango Africaine.

Yeah. A little Tango African there from the late Jack DeJohnette drums from his Music We Are. That was him also on the melodica. I don't know if you knew Jack was a wonderful piano player in his own right. Recorded several times his piano stuff. Yeah, Jack DeJohnette, man. It's missed right now. That was a great project he did called Music We Are. I can't tell you who else is on it. But the Tango African track, something else. As we go ahead now, get ready for Jazz Across America coming your way next in Kansas City. Going to Kansas City. Going to Kansas City. And we can take you. Sam Wiseman will be there to greet you and to play some fantastic music for you along the way up until 7 o'clock our time this evening for Jazz Across America, exclusively right here at San Diego Jazz 88.3. Coming to the end of a day, San Diego, and throughout the world, get that last tango in from you, from a cat that was from Argentina, the cat Gato Barrieri, and his famous theme from Last Tango in Paris. Peace out for the day, San Diego, and throughout the world. Bring that peace.

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I'm Sam Wiseman here on member-supported Jazz Radio from the campus of City College, FM 88.3, KSDS, San Diego. It's Wednesday at 5 o'clock. That means it's time for Jazz Across America, Kansas City, which is made possible by Kansas City Barbecue, conveniently located in downtown San Diego on Harbor Drive near Petco Park and the Convention Center. 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All new releases on the show this evening, though that doesn't mean brand new music. We're going to begin the show with some great issues of some live performances primarily, including from Bill Evans, Yusef Lateef, Michelle Petrucciani, Roy Hargrove, but we begin with Ahmad Jamal and his trio, recorded live at the Jazz Showcase in Chicago, Dolphin Dance. Then on to Joe Henderson, also at the Jazz Showcase, right here on San Diego's Jazz 88.3.